0: from Marina thing here, and we will be doing another giveaway just shortly. Why don't we do it live on the air? What do we have? We've got a $50 gift card to Hand and Stone Massage in Poughkeepsie from Golden Hill Nursing and Rehabilitation Center. I see you, Golden Hill. I see you. All right. Where is Karen Bryan? Where's Karen Bryan? Is that you, Karen? Come on. Yeah, she'll hold your drink for you. Don't worry about it. Come on. It's not the Price is Right, but it's pretty close. I mean, just come on down. All right, Karen's coming down here. Hey, Kim, how are you? Good to see you. We have Kim from Golden Hill. How are you, Kim?
1: Great.
0: Thank you for coming out.
1: Thank you so much. Hope everyone's having a great time.
0: Is everybody having a great time? Yes, we're having a great time, of course. Karen, come on. Yeah, it's okay. Karen, I don't bite, Karen. I stopped ever since the restraining order. We're good. Come on over. Get over here, Karen. You won. There you go. Karen, how are you?
2: I'm good, thank you.
0: You having a good time?
2: I'm having a
0: Now, where are the craziest nurses? Where are they from?
2: The Hudson Valley.
0: Hudson Valley, that's right. You answer correctly. I love that. All right, we're going to take a quick break. We'll come back with more from our Nurses Night Out, the 17th annual, thanks to O'Connor and Partners Personal Injury Attorneys. 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

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Sneaking you one from the new batch, Zara Larsson, Midnight Sun. 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

0: here. We appreciate them. We see you guys. Home and Watch, CDPHP, DS Home Services. Bob the Builder, everybody. He's here. He's a party maniac. And he's also a veteran. Thank you for your services, Bob. And Dave Stewart. You've done a first responder service, right? I got it right, Bob, right? Yeah, so we love you. We love you, man. Thank you for that. We have Janice from JanCare here. Janice. Hi. I know you're talking to that guy. I didn't mean to bother. You know, that's right. So we got Jan. She's like, I'm macking on this dude. What are you doing? We have Tenbrook and Golden Hill Rehab Centers. They're here, too. We love them. Thank you guys so much for that. All right, we're going to take a quick break. We'll try to sneak you a couple more songs here from Cosmos in Poughkeepsie, and we're giving away, thanks to the Inn at Belfield, we've got, I love her. I sing this with lots of love. Crazy Christina's here. This is my girl. She's got the Latin fire, if you know what I mean. You know? Like, if we won that grand prize, but we can't.
1: Go to the storyteller tonight.
0: The storyteller. After parties at the official
1: free,
0: after party.
1: Free drinks for everyone at the storyteller.
0: All right.
1: All the nurses come by the storyteller.
0: Okay.
1: Right across the street from the Culinary Institute of America.
0: All right. Okay. All right. We'll take a quick break. Jeff, take us in the break. It's Q92.
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there. Welcome to your Thursday night as we look forward to Mother's Day this weekend. We'll be taking calls and sharing letters and stories for moms all night long tonight. If you'd like to share a story, 1-888-633-5452.

0: Dad, what can I do for you?
1: Wow, I'm surprised that she got you. I've been calling you for like months.
0: I'm glad you made it through. Thank you. What can I play for you?
1: Recently I just got in a relationship, a girl that I've known for quite a while. And, you know, since like the first day I met her, I knew I wanted to be with her. And it took like 3 years for us to finally, you know, get in a relationship. And we've been dating for 5 months, and those 5 months have been the best months of my life.
0: So you are stupid in love.
1: Yes, I am.
0: And what's her name?
1: Tiffany.
0: So tell me what you love so much about Tiffany.
1: Oh, so much. Just, you know, the way she smiles, the way she encourages me. You know, like when I have one of those days when I'm feeling down, she just brings up my day completely.
0: She brings you joy.
1: Yeah, pretty much.
0: All right, let me find a good song to help you celebrate.

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Tonight's Delilah's Dilemma is from a young woman who's been with her husband for 8 years. They have 2 children. She found him texting and talking to another woman. They don't kiss. They don't say, I love you. And he is trying to keep her away from her family. And she wants to know what to do. TC, what you need to do is get help for you. You need to talk to a counselor. You need to see a doctor. You need to deal with this, because the depression that it's going to cause you, the heartache it's going to cause you, will cause you to lose your mind. You need to be healthy and strong and then make decisions about what you should do about your marriage. You can't control your husband. You can't make him stop texting or seeing the other woman. Do I think he's having an affair? Of course he's having an affair. It may not be a physical affair, but it's definitely an emotional affair. And he's in denial and you're in denial. So get healthy, get strong, take care of you, find somebody to help you work through your issues. Do not allow somebody to cut you off from your family ever. You need your family around you. Be strong for your kids. And then once you are feeling more secure and standing on your feet and not feeling so weak and vulnerable, then you make a decision as to what is best for your future. But please, don't think a man who's texting, I love you, I miss you, to a woman is not having an affair, because that's clearly foolishness, and he clearly is being extremely dishonest and deceitful. So good luck and God bless you.

0: Good evening. Welcome to your Thursday night, your throwback Thursday night, where we take a moment and pause and look back over yesterday, look back over yesteryear. Because we have smartphones, little computers that fit in the palm of our hand and can hold so much information. Throwback Thursdays are a little bit easier because you've got those memories that pop up, huh? The pictures that pop up from a year ago or 5 years ago or 10 years ago, and you go, how could that much time have passed? Hard to believe. I mentioned this last night. It feels to me like time has sped up. I can't explain it, but maybe it's just because I'm getting older. I don't know, but it feels different. Just feels like time has sped up to me. How about you? I want to know who you are thinking about tonight. I want to hear your stories. It is a Throwback Thursday night. So if you've got any stories of graduation, of the kids growing up, that sort of thing, prom's coming up this weekend, call me and tell me. The phone lines are open. You're listening to Delilah.
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1: Hi, good evening. Is this Chantel?
2: This is.
1: Welcome aboard. This is Delilah. What can I do for you?
2: Well, first off, I'm in my car, so we might get kind of break up a little bit. I was wanting to play a song for my husband. I'm on my way. I've been driving for 2 days straight to see my husband that I haven't seen very much at all for the last year. So,
1: why have you not seen him?
2: No, he's in the military, so out of the whole year, I've seen him maybe a month out of the whole time.
1: That is not fun.
2: No, not fun at all. So I've been driving for the past 2 days to come see him.
1: And what can I play to keep you company as you drive?
2: Anything to tell him that I love him so much and I can't wait to be with him.
1: And when will you get to just melt into his arms?
2: In about 45 minutes.
1: Hallelujah, hallelujah. Drive carefully. God bless you.
2: Thank you.
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